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What we have here is subject to controversy. A three-letter word, some regard as a curse. See, he may fiend and have a wet dream because he's seen a teen in tight jeans. What makes him react like that is biological. The scheme on getting in those jeans is diabolical. But of course he does it, and she gives him rap. And before you even know it, they jump into sex.

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11: 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And I sure hope you enjoyed the R&B vibe this morning. I'm just about to jumpstart things and get your morning off to a, you know what I'm going to say, a finger clicking, foot stomping and a throw in a bit of toe tapping start as we take a nostalgic step back in time, exploring the best music of the decade. So strap in. It's going to be a wild ride. So if you love the 80s as much as I do, be sure to stick around for the next 3 hours as I host Simply 80s with me, Suzanne. And our step back in time this week takes us to the week that was, the 17th of May, 1983. And the music for my show is made up from the top 40 charts from Australia, UK and the US of that week. And as usual, I'm starting with the number ones. And where are we going? The US is fantastic track, Beat It by Michael Jackson. The UK is True from Spandau Ballet. And here in Australia, Red Gum, I Was Only 19. 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

Tucker Panuel was a long march from cadets. The 6th Battalion was the next to tour, and it was me who drew the card. We did Canungra, Shoalwater before we left.

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So send me a text on 0440 133 885. Let me know you're out there. I'd love some company, and I hope you're going to be enjoying my show. We are doing a week that was, and our step back in time to this particular week is the 17th of May 1983. As I normally do, it's the top 40 tracks from the UK, the US and the Australian charts. And, well, coming up next, we have a fun, fun playlist. A Fun Boy 3, Our Lips Are Sealed. I know, Belinda Carlisle, or was the Go-Go's, did that one as well. And where are we also? The Human League, The Beat. But right now is Candy Girl by New Edition. 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

topic as you tune to VCA 88.5 FM, where variety comes alive. And you're listening to Simply 80s here in the chair until 12 midday. Don't forget, you can text me on 0440 133 885. Love to hear from you. I can give you a shout out. I can dedicate one of my songs to you. Oh, yeah, we could do anything here. Coming up next is F.R. David, Words. Come on, Eileen, who doesn't love a bit of Dexy? Midnight Runners and Jeopardy from the Greg Klein Band. But right now is Pale Shelter from Tears for Fears, one of their not so well-known songs, but a great song anyway. 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

0: it's Narelle here, and I've got your Thursday night sorted. Join me for my show, Narelle's Night Mix, from 7 to 9pm. I'll be playing an awesome variety of tunes to match every mood. Whether you're winding down, dancing it out, or want to keep the good vibes going, I've got the perfect playlist waiting for you. 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
0: The Bridges have a pop-up hub coming in the 6th of October, so a little bit of time to get yourself organised, share the word to those that need to know. Everybody is welcome to the Bridges pop-up hub. It's a free haircuts are available by the backyard barber and free soup, tea and coffee. 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This is all happening on Tuesday the 6th of October at 3 p.m. till 6 p.m. at 55 Pontevecchio Boulevard in Ellenbrook. So that's something for the diary. Share the word, everybody. The 6th of October, a free pop-up hub for those that may need some little extra help. 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And a time check for you all, it's 9:48. 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We are doing the week that was the 17th of May 1983. My music is taken from the UK, the US and the Australian top 40 charts of that week. And well, what's coming up next? Coming up next, we are going to hear XTC, Mr. Robito. I love this song, Der Commissioner. It's a little German song there, After the Fire. Let's Dance by David Bowie. But right now is Jeopardy by the Greg Klein Band. 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

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And you're listening to Simply 80s with me, Suzanne, in the chair until 12 midday. And we are doing a deep dive back into the week that was. It was the week that was 17th of May, 1983. And as I say, my music selection today is taken from the top 40 charts of the UK, the US and Australia of that week. And don't forget, as I say, you can text me on 0440 133 885. Thank you very much to those of you who have reached out. You're enjoying the music, and that's what it's all about. I'm having a blast, and I only hope that you are as well. So we are carrying on with the music, all proudly sponsored by Harvey Norman Midland and Rhino Mechanical Services in Ellenbrook. And coming up next is Men at Work, Prince, who else? Duran Duran, and one of my favourite tracks from the 80s, Joan Armour Trading. And it's a drop the pilot. 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
1: 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Sorry about that, my voice got a bit stuck. As I say, you're listening to Simply 80s, and I'm in the chair until 12 midday, doing a retrospective deep dive into the week that was, the 17th of May 1983, top 40 tracks from the UK, the US and Australia of that week. So I hope you're enjoying the playlist. Some more to come. Something from Bonnie Tyler, Wham, and a fantastically lyricalized song called Shoop Shoop Diddy Wop Comma Comma Bang Bang. That's the title of it. Yep, that's Montevideo. And, Christa Berg, Don't Pay the Ferryman. 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

0: Hot Pick as you're tuned to VCA 88.5 FM, where variety comes alive. And I hope I hope you remember those lyrics to that song. And once again, everybody, it's shoop, shoop, diddy, wop, comma, comma, wang, dang. Yes, very edifying and very funny. Oh, yes, indeedy. So going to go and dip into the community read file again now for everybody.
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0: So Friendship Central. Friendship Central is based in where it is, West One Road, 4380 West One Road. So it's near Yahava Coffee. And Friendship Central wants you to come and help them plant. So a community planting day on Friday the 2nd of October from 9:30 a.m. to 1:30 p.m. A 30-minute induction, a light lunch included. 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I think it's a wonderful thing. There's lots of things going to be happening there and they want to help make it pretty. So it's also supported by the government of West Australia and Let's Grow Leafy and Livable Communities. You can register your interest by emailing volunteers at goodfriendsperth.com.au, or you can simply just text 0440 133 885, or you can email the station through on 88.5 at vcafm.com.au, and we can give you some further information on that. And a time check for you all. It's 10:53, fast running out of time. I'm heading towards my last hour. Hope you're enjoying the music. It is Simply 80s with me, Suzanne, in the chair until 12 today, doing a deep dive to the week that was, 17th of May 1983. And coming up next in this set, we have Midnight Oil, Kajagoogoo, Naked Eyes, but right now is White Wedding by Billy Idol, goodness me. 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

topic as you tune to VCA 88.5 FM, where variety comes alive. You're listening to Simply 80s with me, Suzanne, in the chair until 12 midday today. Not long to go, and I'm out of here. Hope you're enjoying my music. It is a look at the week that was. The week that was 17th of May 1983. Top 40 tracks from the UK, the US, and the Australian charts of that week. Coming up next, a bit of Buffalo Girls, Culture Club, Hot Chocolate, Modern Romance. 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
0: Well, I've got two little announcements to make. So if you go and check out our Facebook page, which is 88.5 FM, Facebook page, we have just hot off the press announced something exciting coming starting in October. So something monumental is rocking onto 88.5 FM. The Rocktober Crossword Challenge kicks off on the 1st of October. Indeed, there'll be one clue per day across our daytime shows, and tune in daily to fill in your grid for the for an amazing $500 grand prize draw. And it's, as I say, it's all coming soon. You can go and register your interest. Do you know your music? Are you a rock god or goddess? Rocktober Crossword Challenge is coming soon. 31 days of rock. Absolutely. So watch out. There'll be further announcements on our Facebook page, and our presenters will be sharing the information as it comes to hand. As I say, and another community announcement here. Got any plans for this weekend, which is Sunday, September? Well, I know it's the long weekend, but anyway, on Sunday, September the 27th, if you fancy a little hike or a drive out, head towards York. And from 9 a.m. to 4 p.m, it's the York Medieval Fair. Kids are free. It's a small charge for adults. Stalls, battles, swordsmen, music, kids' activities, snakes and raptors, old world crafts, weapons display. It's all happening, as I say, in York at the York Medieval Fair from 9 a.m. to 4 p.m. on Sunday. And that should be a nice little outing for the long weekend. And whatever you end up doing for the long weekend, I hope you have a great time. But be careful on the roads. We need you to be listening. Keep listening to the radio station. And, yeah, if you need any further information on either of those two announcements, you can text me here on 0440133885, or you can email the station through on 88.5 at vcafm.com.au. And a time check for you all. It's 11:32. Got about half an hour to go before the show's wrapped up. You hope you've enjoyed my playlist from the week that was. It is the week that was the 17th of May 1983. Coming up now, something from Bryan Adams, ZZ Top, Pat Benatar, but right now is Eurythmics and Annie Lennox, Love is a Stranger. 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

Popping as you tune to VCA 88.5 FM, where variety comes to life. Well, sadly, our time's come to an end. I can't believe. Where has the last 2¾ hours gone? Hopefully, you've enjoyed our trip back in time to one of the iconic decades of music and culture, simply 80s, and the week that was, the 17th of May, 1983. So be sure to tune in next Thursday when we can do it all again. 3 hours of the best tracks from the 80s. Not sure where we'll go, but hey ho, I'll put a coin in the old machine and we'll find out where we are. Stay tuned as we've got an afternoon and drive time jam packed with variety. Sadly, Grooving with Graham is not coming in at 3 o'clock, but his wonderful sidekick who steps in for him at a moment's notice. Steve will be in spinning the discs in his place, and Jimmy will rock you will be in at 5, and then Narelle will be in at 7, and then drumroll, the second airing of a brand new show, After Dark, from 9 p.m. till 12 a.m. Woohoo! All EDM, a blasting music. So be sure to listen, stay tuned, and keep listening. As I say, thanks for listening and texting into my show, Simply 80s with me, Suzanne, on VCA 88.5 FM, where variety came alive. All thanks to Harvey Norman Midland and Rhino Mechanical Services in Ellenbrook. A few more tracks to play. So we'll just spin the disc and see where we go. Coming up now is In Excess.

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1: 21, it's a pretty important number. They say 21 is the age of responsibility. 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

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Hope you've enjoyed listening to the classic tracks as much as I've enjoyed playing them for you. Almost time for me to go now. 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
10: 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I'm Steve, I'm sitting in for Graham for this week, and well, let's start off with my little jingle as well.

0: This is Steve Carroll. I'm sitting in for Graham today. He can't be here, so you've got me for the afternoon. And I intend to play today, I think I'll play a lot of soul music, stuff from the 60s and 70s, and a little bit maybe of the 80s as well. I hope you're going to enjoy these. So anything can happen in the next half hour.
1: Stand by for action.

0: Anything can happen in the next half hour.
1: And I thought we'd start off today with a beautiful track by Patti LaBelle and Michael McDonald. And we'll follow that up with a lovely track by Stephanie Mills. A really happy track. I hope you enjoy these.

Well, those of you paying attention will have discovered that that wasn't. that wasn't Phyllis Nelson. That was, of course, a brilliant track by Bill Withers called Ain't No Sunshine, and we might come back to him a bit later on as well. Anyhow, in the meanwhile, let's have a bit of Phyllis Turner. Here we go.

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The time has come to pick up the little ones from school. Please remember to keep the speed at 40 between 2:30 and 4 p.m.

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1: In fact, you're listening to Steve Carroll on 88.5 FM, where variety comes alive. I'm actually sitting in for Groovy Graham this afternoon, so you're listening to Uncle Steve. And I'm playing basically soul tracks today, dating from 60s, 70s, and right through to maybe some of the early 80s as well. It's one of my favourite genres of music, and there's a lot of beautiful romantic songs in soul music, and also some really good funky dance tracks coming up. Now, the next track I'm going to play is a beautiful track by the Isley Brothers. This one's called Summer Breeze. And then I'm going to play a track by, who am I going to play? Let me have a think. Eeny, meeny, miny, mo. I think I'm going to play Al Green, and then maybe a track by Randy Crawford as well. So let's see how we go.

0: have to say that the Isley Brothers are one of my favourite bands of all time.
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0: And you are listening to Steve Carroll, sitting in for Groovy with Graham this afternoon. He will be back next week at the same time for his normal show. And he will be back here again tomorrow at the 3 o'clock to 5 o'clock with his 60s Sounds from the Valley, where he specialises in 60s music. Now, if you want to send us a message, you can do so on 0440 133 885. 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And you can find out information about all the different types and variety of shows that we have throughout the week. We have a very, very wide variety, going from reggae to pop to rock to blues to country music, the whole shooting match. And another facility on there is you can actually go to the on-demand point and you can actually play back shows from previous months for a particular style of music. It's a brilliant facility. Now, I said I'd play a bit of Al Green, and I think I'm going to play Randy Crawford after that. That's how we go. Hope you enjoy this.

0: 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The time has come to pick up the little ones from school. 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
1: Well, I absolutely love Randy Crawford. I mean, I think the original of that was done by Brooke Brenton. But she's got such a beautiful voice, and I've got an album of hers at home. It's got some absolutely gorgeous tracks on it. And, of course, she used to be the lead singer with the Crusaders as well, when they had their track, I think it was about 1980, Lamplight. Anyhow, brilliant track, and she's gorgeous. And, okay, so what are we going to play next? So I thought, we can't go past a bit of Earth, Wind & Fire. So this one's going to be Fantasy, and then I'm going to follow it up with a track by Sly and the Family Stone called Family Affair. Now, when I first heard this on a programme called Top of the Pops in England, I used to mishear this quite a bit, and I thought it used to say a family of bears. I don't know why, but anyhow, it just stuck to me. Anyhow, let's rock and roll.

you enjoy the music from that iconic era, the swinging 60s? 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

somebody that just loves to learn. 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
1: Now, this is a strange one. I haven't read this one out before. Well, it's strange in a sense because it's actually called the Ellenbrook Death Cafe. Now, have you never been to a death cafe before? That's okay. It's just as simple as starting a conversation. Did you know the more we talk and plan for death, the easier the burden will be on our loved ones when the time comes? So come join us for a chat, cuppa and cookies. Fear does not stop death, it stops life. And worrying does not take away tomorrow's troubles. It takes away today's peace. So the Death Cafe is free to attend. There's tea, coffee and cookies are provided. It's the first Monday of each month and it's between 10 and 11:30 a.m. at Ellenbrook Library. Now, funny enough, that sort of I might even go to that myself because I'm expecting a call at almost any day to have to travel to the UK where my father, he's 95 and he's not very well and things are not looking brilliant, but that's pretty good innings anyhow. So yeah, it's an important topic and, you know, the more we discuss it, the less we sort of fear that sort of thing. So anyhow, that's a good thing. Okay, this next track I'm going to play actually dates from the 90s. This is a track called Woman by Nina Cherry and I've always loved this. I think she's just got such an absolutely brilliant voice. And she did a famous track with a guy called Yusuf Ndour called 7 Seconds to... I can't remember what it was now, but anyhow. Okay, so rocking and rolling. This is Nina Cherry

you enjoy the music from that iconic era, the swinging 60s? Well, make sure you tune in between 3 and 5 every Friday afternoon for 60s Sounds in the Valley with me, Graham, right here on 88.5.

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9: Well, I hope you enjoyed that, Gladys Knight and the Pips. That's one of my favourite songs of theirs. Absolutely beautiful song, and it's quite a meaningful and sort of important thing, really. Sometimes you need to do things, not just for yourself, but for your partner. Okie doke. Now, I'm going to play a track which has been done by several artists over time, Communard and Thelma Houston for two. But this is my actual favourite version. This is Harold Melvin and the Blue Notes. Don't leave me this way.

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But I don't know about that. As many times as we've loved and we've shared love and made love, it doesn't seem to me like it's enough. It's just not enough, baby.

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I mean, what a fantastic track. Now, I did say we come back to Bill Withers. And this is a track which actually Michael Jackson did a version of. This is Ain't No Sunshine. And then we'll see how we go from there. I think I might play a bit of Rose Royce after that, but we'll see how we go. Rocking and rolling. Ain't no.

0: Pickers, if you love the 80s as much as I do, then be sure to tune in on Thursday from 9am till 12 for 3 hours of the best music from an iconic decade. That's Thursday from 9 to 12 for 3 hours of wonderful tracks from the 80s.
1: So, I hope you enjoyed that. That was actually not the

runs around the place. So we're going to kick off. This is the Commodores with Night Shift, and then we'll see. I've got a whole stack of more lively tracks coming up, I think. I might play one soft track before then, but we'll see how we go. This is Night Shift.

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1: And talking about birthdays, a big shout out to my friend Alan and his wife Elena. 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A girl called Charlotte, and she was quite a big baby, 3.7 kilograms. I have to work that out in pounds, but I think it's quite big. Anyhow, congratulations, guys, and hope to see you soon.
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1: Now, this one's quite good. I have a brother who's actually very disabled, so this is quite good. It's called Chair Dancing Classes. 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It's Move and Mingle, a dance and social club. 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And it is the Swan View Youth Centre on Salisbury Road. 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So I think that's brilliant. If you want more information, you can ring 0429 426 814. Or you can email them on Move and Mingle Club, that's one word, Move and Mingle Club at gmail.com. They're also on Facebook as well. So, anyhow, that's a great thing. I think that's a fantastic facility. And it's good to do things for other people. Now, I'm going to play a whole load of tracks now, which I've been waiting to do this section because these are some of my favourite soul tracks. It's going to have tracks by the Detroit Emeralds, the Four Tops, Eddie Kendricks, the OJs, a whole host of them. And they're really, really good songs and tracks that make you want to get up and have a dance. Hope you're going to do the same, because I'm going to be dancing around the studio.

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Well, that was a rather long track, but a brilliant version of that by the Detroit Emeralds. And so the next track that I'm going to play, well, it's going to be carrying on that same ilk. Hope you enjoy these.

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1: And Jimmy will be on straight after the show at 5 p.m. So hang out for that. That's always brilliant. I love it. Now, I did say I'm playing all sorts of soul today, and I have been. And this is the section that I love the best because I've lined up some really, really good upbeat soul tracks for this section of the show. And I hope you're enjoying it because I'm actually bopping around the studio. It's absolutely brilliant.

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2: Hope you enjoyed that. That was Eddie Kendricks, a long version of Keep On Trucking. Absolutely fantastic track. Oh, I was bopping all over the place. I hope you were too. And, okay, we're going to keep on in that genre, as we do. And, okay, hope you enjoy this one.

0: Well, that was Jimmy Ruffin with Tell Me What You Want. He's the brother of David Ruffin. And I'll be back just after these messages.
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0: And Jimmy will be here in a few minutes. I've only got a few minutes left of my own time. This is Steve Carroll on VCA 88.5 FM, where variety comes alive. I've been sitting in for Groovy Graham for the last couple of hours, and Groovy Graham will be back here this time next week with his own show as usual, and he will be back tomorrow with his 60s sounds from the valley from 3 to 5. Now, I hope you've enjoyed the music so far. I've got a couple more tracks to play before Jimmy will take over. So I'm going to say goodbye now, and you know, have yourselves a great weekend, because I'm going to be playing back this music on demand, looking at our website, which is 885fm.com.au, and I'll be looking under on demand, and I will play back this show to see what it sounded like. Hope it was good.

Well, that was the OJs with Love Train, and it's got a message that maybe some of the politicians at the United Nations should pay attention to. You know, let's cut out all the wars and start talking to each other. Okay, the next track's called It's a Shame. It's by the Detroit Spinners, and I'll see if I've got time for another track after that. But anyhow, thank you very much for listening. I hope you've enjoyed it. I certainly have.

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4: 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Hello and welcome to Jimmy Will Rock You. 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Glad to have you company. We are together till 7 p.m. tonight with the biggest and the best rock and pop hits from the 70s, 80s, 90s and more. A big thank you to Mr. Steve Carroll, who filled in for Groovin' Graham this afternoon. Some great tracks played by Steve, as he does once a month when he helps out Groovin' with Graham. Thank you, Steve. Graham back in the studios tomorrow. If you like your 60s music, he's got you covered. 60 Sounds in the Valley again on a Friday from 3 p.m. Well, as I mentioned, thanks for sticking with us here on your local community radio station. Love to get your requests. Let me know what you're doing for this long weekend. Are you planning to watch the AFL Grand Final? Are you a Dockers supporter? Lachie Neal cleared to play in this week's Grand Final. The Tribunal have cleared him. Oh, well, there you go. 0440 133 885. That number again, 0440 133 885. Or you can get us with a phone call. 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

0: Right tune to VCA 88.5 FM, where variety comes alive. Glad to have you company on this fine Thursday evening. As I mentioned at the very top, taking you right through to 7pm, as we do every Tuesday and Thursday between 5 and 7pm.
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0: 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Let's keep rocking with a bit of Queen live at Wembley Stadium in 1986. Let's keep rocking. It's 88.5 FM's Jimmy Will Rock You.

Tom Bernard Bill of CCI on your Thursday evening. Here on 88.5 FM's Jimmy Will Rock You. Glad you're enjoying the biggest and the best rock and pop hits from the 70s, 80s, 90s and more. We're going to return to that very, very shortly. But first, we've got some news from the Community Files of 88.5. If you're looking at doing anything for Halloween, gee, it's only around the corner. Where has the year gone? It's all happening with Halloween again, the Community Spook Fest for 2026. Yep, Halloween this year falls on a Saturday, and it's all happening at the Charlie Gregorini Reserve in Ellenbrook. There's going to be pumpkin patches, costume parade, food vans, market stalls, inflatable activities, and the crew from 88.5 FM will be there. It all kicks off at 4 p.m, goes right through to 9 p.m. If you want any further details about the Halloween event on the 31st of October, anything that's going on in the City Swan, give us a call, 9297 1088. And if you're a not-for-profit organisation and would like your organisation promoted for free, at no charge by presenters, send through your details to an email address, which is 88.5@vcafm.com.au. 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Let's keep rocking with a bit of Murray Head on 88.5 FM's Jimmy Will Rock You. We've got each other right through to 7 p.m. this evening. 31 minutes past 5.

G'day, it's Adrian from the Late Late Breakfast. I'm back this Saturday morning from 10. Right now, you're rocking your socks off with Jimmy on your home of variety, 88.5 FM.

Wherever you're listening from and wherever you're listening in from, it's glad to have your company here on 88.5 FM's Jimmy Will Rock You. Big shout out to Dan, the man who's listening at the moment. He's got a request coming up, I'm sure. The message has come through. Dan, bear with me. We'll get through to it and get your song played. Another regular listener. If you want to know how also to listen to us, not just on FM, you can also stream us 24 hours a day, 7 days a week. We've got nearly 50 presenters and somewhere around the vicinity of 140 hours of presented music by all our volunteers. It's not bad in a week. A big thank you to all our volunteer presenters. And if you want to know how to listen to us, you can also live stream. 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On this day in music history, the 24th of September, we go back to 1983. Billy Joel has a number one song in America. The song inspired for his wife, or his future wife, Christy Brinkley. There you go. Tell her all about it, Billy Joel. 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
8: 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Plenty of great shows and music still to come your way. A little bit more about that later, but let's now dive into the feature of the show as we do every Tuesday and Thursday. It's time to go back to back with the same band or artist. It's time to go back to back.
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8: Yeah, they were formed in London in 1997, is a British rock band that was originally known as Big Fat Noises. 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

0: That's the main event, the two in a row. As we went back-to-back with Coldplay on 88.5 FM's Jimmy Will Rock You. Formed in London in 1997, were originally known as Big Fat Noises. Well, that doesn't matter because they've gone on to sell more than 100 million records worldwide. Not bad in just over two decades. They're a fantastic band. At one stage, I'd reckon you'd have to say they were the biggest band in the world, no doubt. The tour in Perth a few years ago was just simply outstanding if you had a chance to go and see them there. 11 minutes past 6 here on your Thursday evening, taking you right through to 7 p.m. with the biggest and the best rock and pop hits from the 70s, 80s, 90s and more.
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0: Yeah, 92971088, or you can give us an SMS with your shout-outs, whatever you're doing for the long weekend. If you are driving over the long weekend, please do take extra care. Don't forget those nasty double demerit points kicking in tonight from midnight. A big shout-out to Dan the Man, who's listening at the moment, and he wants to give a big shout-out to the nurses, the hard-working, dedicated nurses at the Joondalup Hospital. They are doing a fantastic job, he tells me. He's got a request for him from Billy Stroke. From Billy Squire, The Stroke. This one's for you, Dan, and the nurses in Joondalup. Keep enjoying the biggest and the best rock and pop hits right here on 88.5's Jimmy. We'll rock you.

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1: Rumors spreading around in that Texas town about the shack outside the game. You know what I'm talking about. Just let me know if you wanna go to that whole mile on the range. They got a lot of nice girls.

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Yeah, you are. Tune to VCA 88.5 FM, where variety comes alive. There's a bit of Roxy music and more than this. 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Yep, Freddie is the man, the host, the co-host of Community Matters on a Wednesday from 12 till 2. He's got the program all but lined up for yous from 7 p.m. tonight. And then following Freddie, he's going to put on his disco platform shoes, zhuzhi up the hairdo, and get into the disco hits right here on 88.5 FM. After the disco hits, don't forget, stay tuned, Happy Radio with John Lewis from midnight till 6 in the morning. And he's on 7 nights in a row now. So big shout out to Johnny Lewis, who I know is listening as well. So a big, big Thursday coming your way. Plenty of variety coming alive on 88.5. Right, lock this one away. On Tuesday the 6th of December, it's back. The Bridges Pop-Up Hub. 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It's all free. There's going to be soup available, tea and coffee. There's going to be care packages that include toiletry items, pre-laved clothing, and new underwear. They thought of everything, these people at Bridges Pop-Up Hub. Well done to them. Happening on Tuesday the 6th of October at 3 p.m. to 6 p.m. And the location to go and get your free haircut and your new underwear if you need it, 55 Ponto Vecchio Boulevard in Ellenbrook. So the 6th of October from 3 p.m. Thanks a million to the Bridges Pop-Up Hub, who are doing this for an amazing, amazing cause. If you want any further details about that community read, or maybe about the free underwear, let us know, 92971088. Or you can give us an SMS with your questions and your request at the same time. Put a request in whilst getting your size for your underwear sorted. 0440133885. That number again, 0440133885. Let's keep rocking. We've got another half an hour still of the biggest and the best rock and pop hits from the 70s, 80s, 90s and more. 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

the late, great David Bowie. Well, I hope you've enjoyed the biggest and the best rock and pop hits from the 70s, 80s, 90s and more. As always, we do it on a Tuesday and a Thursday together between 5 and 7pm. Getting ready in Studio 1 is the man who's going to be playing the disco hits from 7 till 9. He's replacing Narelle's slot for her while she's away, so big shout out to Narelle. But Freddie Boy from Community Matters on a Wednesday from 12 to 2, taking over the airways in Studio number 1 for Freddie's Night Mix, or your favourite disco hits coming your way. And if that's not enough to get the blood going, stay tuned for After Dark. DJ Tim Preston, DJ4UK, coming in with After Dark from 9pm tonight. Get a load of these two boys, what they're going to put on a Thursday evening. Fantastic stuff. Plenty of variety here at 88.5 FM. Well, I'm just about out of time. I'm going to play you a few other songs to lead into Freddie's disco hits for tonight. But for now, thanks for staying tuned. Thanks for keeping me company. Thank you for the requests and shout-outs to everyone that sent through their messages. Have a wonderful and safe long weekend. Stay tuned and keep rocking.

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11: Good evening, definitely the perfect night mix here on Narelle Night Mix. It is not Narelle, it is Freddie tonight. Narelle is out and about and today she can't do it, but I have taken her place and I'm going to be Narelle for you. Narelle with her great hits and music. I'm going to change it a little bit. Tonight is going to be the best AI dance music. Why I have chosen AI? Because 88.5 FM with the name Where Variety Comes Alive. AI is the new generation of music. So I thought we will bring AI in so we can increase our variety. Fantastic programs on 88.5 FM. And as I said, tonight we're going to go with AI dance music. 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We're going to go for the first song. 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

With Freddie, and we're going through the songs of the best AI dance music. So, what do you think? What do you think? Do you think we have a new generation of music? A lot of contradiction about AI. Some are positive, some are negative, but AI goes a long way back. So, first thing that it was part of AI music, it was 1957, Leonard Hiller and Leonard Isaac in the University of Illinois Lac Computer to create Lilac Suite for Strings Quartet, generally recognized as the first major computer-generated music composition. The computer selected notes according to the rules, but human musicians performed the finished work. So that was right in 1957 that there was the first beginning of AI music. But let's talking more music. Get up, let's get dance. It is 7:18 of Thursday night, and we're gonna continue with some more music from I Just Want to Live.

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3: That's right, just like a box of chocolate on 88.5 FM, where the variety comes alive. So, how is it going? Is it warming up to you? Are you liking the AI music? Well, another effect of the AI music, it can change a song tempo, arrangement, instrument, and genre, and produce hundreds of alternatives. But we're not going to get extinct from this world, because it still needs the human judgment to decide whether something feels original, appropriate, and emotionally powerful. So we're going again to continue, but before we go for a song, I'm going to thank our sponsor for this program, which is Better World in Ellenbrook. Better World in Ellenbrook, you find them at Unit 6, number 186, the Promenade in Ellenbrook, and you can give them a call when you have a battery flat or anything like that on 6798-8033. So thank you very much, Better World, for sponsoring Narelle's program, Narelle's Night Mix, here on 88.5 FM. Now, I don't know if you were like me, but I was tuned on 88.5. Just before I came here, there was Jimmy Will Rock You with his selection of rock and pop music. And right after me is the new presenters, which is I'm pretty sure this is the second or third program already. They are DJ Tim Preston and the DJ 4UK for their After Dark program. So hang on there. When I finish at 9 o'clock, DJ Tim Preston and DJ 4UK will be right after me. And that's where the show will continue getting bigger and bigger and bigger. But let's leave that and let's go for the next song, which is Left Me Broken by Hofstra.

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4: 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Yes, because it's 88.5 FM and everything that we do is towards the community. The one that I'm giving you is going to happen this Sunday, which is the 27th of September. This is the York Medieval Fair. Kids are free, adults are $15. There are stalls, battles, swordsmen's, music, kids' activities, snakes and reptiles, old world crafts, weapons display, and much more. For more information, you can visit the website on www.yorkmedievalfair.org.au. So this Sunday, 27th of September, from 9 a.m. to 4 p.m. at Avon Park in York. If we have another day like today where the weather was absolutely fantastic, this will be a great event. This will be a great thing for this, for the kids to have a look of how it was in the medieval, their uniforms and their their weapons and things. How great is that? So York Medieval Fair this Sunday, 27th of September, from 9 a.m. to 4 p.m. at Avon Park in York. From my side, we're going to continue. I have chosen the AI dance music for you tonight. And we're going to go with, it used to be a popular song. So it has had a bit of a revamp. It is Sherry, Sherry Lady, and it is by Kova 66.

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1: That's it. It is Narelle's Night Mix. This is Narelle Night Mix here on 88.5 FM, where variety comes alive. And we're going to continue listening to more AI dance hits. But before that, I'm going to give you a bit more information about the AI. It is David Cope in 1980s, the American composer developed experiments in music intelligence known as EMI. It analyzed existing compositions and produced new pieces following patterns associated with composers such as Bach and Mozart. So as we're seeing, AI have started long time ago. So bit by bit, we're having a bit more music. I also want to do a shout out to Lizzie, or else the pink hair lady here from Ellenbrook. I'm sure you know her because you see her around helping heaps of people, and she's involved in a lot of things. She's involved in Befriend. She has another group of Misters and Misses or something like that. But you know who I'm speaking about. I'm speaking about Lizzie, the pink hair lady, one of our biggest fans of 88.5 FM. All right, less talking, more doing. We're going to play the song The Rave Under by Ferb Wagner.

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9: That's right, it is Narelle Night Mix, but you are here with Freddie. Freddie is playing music, AI, best dance music tonight. And while I'm doing this, I am watching in Studio 2, DJ Tim Preston and DJ 4UK. They're doing all their bits and bobs of wires and decks. You should see this stadium. You should see this station room. It's changing to a professional DJ with new equipment and wires. So keep there. The program after this one is After Dark with DJ Tim Preston and DJ 4UK. So keep listening here on 88.5 FM, where variety comes alive. And as I said, this is Narelle Night Mix. We're going to continue with some more music. It's called Focus, which I need a lot, but it's called Focus on Bonka Bianca.

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4: That's right, it's time for another community news. This time we're going to go to the Friendship Central. 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So there is a registration with Sana. 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This will be on the Friday, the 2nd of October, from 9:30 in the morning till 1:30 in the afternoons. We're getting together. It's a community planting day, and you'll be supporting the GFS Perth. This is happening, as I said, at the Friendship Central, 4380 West Swan Road in West Swan. Registrations are required on volunteers at www.gfsperth.com.au. I also want to do a shout out to Ray. Ray, our pop princess, she's driving around.

At the moment, listening to 88.5. I remind you, with her programs on Monday from 2 in the afternoon till 5, the 90s Mega Mix. And she also have another program on Wednesday, Pop at Top Tunes, from 9 a.m. till lunchtime. The Pop Princess Ray and Simon. Hello to all. Drive safe, and I hope you're enjoying your lovely evening. If you had a bit of a bad day today, the day is done. Leave what's heavy behind and carry on only what's light. With that message, we're going to continue with another song. It's called Intergalactual by IA Glow.

song was Stay By Me by KLYN. What a fantastic evening we're having here. This music has just given me all the energy tonight. I don't know how I'm going to sleep because I am absolutely loving this music. And right after this program, as I said, there is After Dark by DJ Preston and DJ UK for you. So continue the program. 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It is going 24 hours now. We have late shows by Happy Radio with John Lewis, and that is from midnight till 6 a.m. In the morning. Tomorrow, Friday Vibe starts at 7, from 7 to 9, followed by Pilks Mix at from 9 to 11, and then Groove Feast from 11 till 1 o'clock. And it continues. There is so much more. There's a new there's a new program called Nowhere Girls from 1 to 3, which they have another amazing selection of music. So if you're thinking of putting your business out there, choose 88.5, send us a text on 0440-133-885, or else send us an email on 88.5@vcafm.com.au, and one of our marketing team will get in contact with you, and I can tell you, and if they don't, you give me a call here and we'll make sure that you'll get the best price. But I am so certain that you will get the best package, not only the best, but it will be a big competition to beat. I can tell you right now. We're going to continue. We have another half an hour to go. Do you believe that it will be 2 hours that we would have starting? You're listening to Narelle's Night Mix. I'm going to continue with some music, Aren't We All by Chris Gelmo.

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That's it, and we're coming to an end of Narelle's Night Mix here today with Freddie. The selection of songs that I had were the AI dance music, and I hope that you have enjoyed them as much as I have enjoyed them. I'm going to leave you with this quote. We're all human at the end of the day. We all make mistakes, but learn from them is the key. I'm going to leave you with the last song. It's called I Wanna Be Software by Grimms. And then we will meet with you next week on Thursday from 7 to 9. I'm going to leave you in the great hands of the next host, which is DJ Tim Preston and DJ 4UK with their program After Dark.

0: That's right, you're tuned in to VCA 88.5 FM, where variety comes alive. This is the After Dark show with Tim Preston and 4UK. How are we doing tonight, Tim?
1: Yeah, no, not bad, eh? It's been a challenging week for a lot of people that we're hearing in the ethos, but that's okay because we got music here. We've got you covered from your drive wherever you are in the greater City of Swan area, out all the way to Perth. I believe you even drove out last week and you said you could hear the station in Fremantle.
0: Yeah, that's right. Speaking of Fremantle, they've got a pretty exciting weekend coming up, I believe.
1: Yeah. So tip of the week of where to go out clubbing.
0: Probably Fremantle,
1: I would say.
0: Yeah, it's going to be wild out there. So win or lose, I think they're going to have a really great night out in Fremantle.
1: Yeah, because I think, you know, if they win, the people will rage.
0: Yep.
1: If they lose, the people will rage. So if you're into raging, go out to Fremantle. That's the key.
0: That's exactly right. Cool, so we've got a couple of songs coming up straight away. Tell us a bit about them, Tim.
1: Yeah, sure. So, look, I really wanted to dive in the commercial side of dance music. And when I say that, electronic dance music, I mean that, like, what Australian acts have actually hit the mainstream? Because as much as we all love the underground music, eventually this is how the scenes work. We eventually want to hit the mainstream, right?
0: Yeah.
1: So who has done it and what do they do to get there?
0: Yeah.
1: You know? So we'll listen to, first up, the track coming in is UFO by Sneaky Sound System.
0: Oh, perfect. What a great song.
1: Yeah.
0: So I remember listening to that song, what, in my very early clubbing days. So it was pretty much Sneaky Sound System was everywhere.
1: Yeah, and it's like, it gives me grand final vibes. Does it not?
0: Yeah.
1: Does it give you? Yeah, 100%. All right, we'll get into that right now, and we'll be back shortly after this.
0: Cool. 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

0: know, all classic Australian dance tracks that made it to the pop chart. All right, 4UK, what do we have planned coming up next? And any other messages you'd like to send us?
1: Yeah, absolutely. So, I've got a couple of songs that I've been vibing with lately. Nothing too special. But things that I've just kind of been vibing with and playing out and about on the weekends here. Just before we get into that, we do have a text line here. Feel free to drop us a line on 0440 133 885. Get in contact and we can have a bit of a shout out.
0: Yeah, that's right, because you're listening to 88.5 then, After Dark with Tim Preston and 4UK. Let's get into those tracks right now.

0: 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You're tuned in to VCA 88.5 FM, where variety comes alive. Cool, so those two songs, three songs, was I'm In Love With You by The Freestylers, followed by 23, Shadow Child, and With You by Campbell
1: and The Alchemist.
2: All right, so yeah, next up, I've got some tunes planned by a Sydney remixer. So basically, this guy's a guys. He mixes like a bunch of different bootlegs and stuff like that. So I've got three tracks in a row. But geez, you'd hardly know that it's him because he just remixes all this popular stuff. You know what I mean?
3: Mm.
2: So like, you know, just classics across the board. So look, let's get into that. Let's play some Zillionaires, and I'd love to hear what you think by texting or SMSing 0440-133-885. Because that's right, you're listening to 88.5 After Dark with Tim Preston and 4UK. Let's get it started.

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1: That's right, you're tuned into VCA 88.5, where variety comes alive. This is the After Dark Show with Tim Preston and 4UK. Tell us a bit about those songs, Tim, that you just played.
2: Yeah, so we had Hanging by a Moment by Lifehouse Remix by Zillionaire, Being My Lover Zillionaire Remix, and Lost Zillionaire Remix. Guy from Sydney, really great tunes, classic remixer. Literally, I have this rule, if it's a Zillionaire Remix, you don't even really have, you just hit download, you know it's going to be a banger, you know what I mean?
1: Absolutely, yeah. You know, sharing that love to a lot of, Australian remixers and artists is always the best way to go here.
2: Yeah, that's right. So we've got some tracks coming up by you next, is that right?
1: Yeah, we're going to start with something called Funny Thing by Thundercat. It's a bit of a quirky one, but like I said, a couple of cool songs that we like here.
2: Yeah, that's right, because you are listening to 88.5 FM After Dark with Tim Preston and 4UK.

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1: Great, man. What an absolute absolute bangers there. So, yeah, we've got some more, commercial house bangers coming up next. 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

0: That's right, you're tuned into VCA 88.5 FM, where variety comes alive. Sweet, yep. Tell us a bit about that last track, Tim.
1: Oh, that was Love Is Gone, Luke Alexander remix. Yeah, we were both bumping away a little bit here in the studio. Isn't it nice to just hear some groovy beats on a fantastic Thursday night?
0: Yeah, just playing a few songs that we love during the week and start playing on the weekend. So getting ready for that vibe. Speaking of the weekend, we've got our next little segment coming up.
1: Yeah. So what exactly was it when we hit past curfew?
0: Wonder. Yeah.
1: What was it?
2: This is After Dark. Oh my God. No curfew.
1: Yes, that's right, ladies and gentlemen. You are tuned in to VCA 88.5, where variety comes alive. You're about to hear 4UK in an uninterrupted guest mix because it is
0: No curfew. That's right. Today's mix, a bit of a tribute for the Restless crew. We're going to do a bit of a minimal house. You can catch them every Sunday at
1: Sir Henry's in Northbridge, just across the road from the main park there. I'm sure they're going to have the grand final on Saturday. Really nice local bar. It was free entry all week for a while there, but there is a cover charge on a Friday or Saturday, but I'm telling you, you won't regret it. You've got your commercial stuff out the front, and then you got your real underground house music out the back.
0: That's right.
1: Probably the best cover charge on a Friday or Saturday, and then any other time during the week, you can just float in and grab some drinks.
0: So. Yeah, cool. I've got a couple shout-outs here. I've got one from Cheryl Fritz. So that's my second cousin who's listening to us on iHeartRadio all the way from the UK, which is really cool.
1: Oh, that's right. She tuned in last week, didn't she?
0: Absolutely.
1: Yeah, that's awesome.
0: Yeah, and then another one, Jay Romeo as well. He's a resident DJ at Universal Bar.
1: Yeah, love myself a little bit of Jay Romeo. Now that's awesome, yeah. And also shout out to Kieran Kilrats from Melbourne, the Melbourne scene. Thank you so much for tuning in. Don't worry, the live stream is coming soon, my brother.
0: Sweet. All right, let's get into the mix, guys.
1: Because it is 88.5 FM After Dark with Tim Preston, 4UK in the mix now.
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I'm the champion.

0: 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Oh my God. 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
2: I think you're about to ask me about the news that's just come across my desk.
1: Yeah, I heard an exhibit's coming to town. Oh, no, the other news, wasn't it?
2: He's not launching a nightclub, he is at a nightclub, like all the rappers.
1: Yeah.
2: They come to Western Australia for a brief appearance.
1: Yeah, that's right.
2: Now, in all seriousness...
1: What's the news, Tim? What's the news?
2: Exactly, mate. We've got a huge thing to announce. So next Friday, October 2nd, the Milk Crew, After Dark Crew, invade the Paramount nightclub for Asylum. Expect tech house bangers and techno special guests. The lineup so far, Tim Preston, 4UK, Toilet Paper, Poxy Sink, and of course, Aaron M. and Marko Jankovic. Yeah. What a huge night that'll be. You can register before 11 to get, what is it, a free
1: gift.
2: Free gift before 11 o'clock. We'll share this on all our socials and across the yards, won't we?
1: Absolutely. And, you can jump on that guest list for that that free gift with the entry. Also, speaking of give out guest lists, on our afterdarkcurfew.com website, we've got a little bit of a link there where you can suggest your songs that you want to listen to, as well as let us know about up-and-coming events. And also, if you think you want to come on to the show and give us a little bit of a mix and let us know what you're up to, that's a great place to do it. Right now, coming up though, we've got Tim Preston about to jump on the decks. What's your socials so people can follow you, Tim?
2: Yeah, that's right. 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And I believe we can find you at 4UK Official.
1: Yeah, 4UK Official on Twitter, and then DJ_4UK on all other social platforms. All right, cool. Let's get into the next No Curfew mix.
0: This is After Dark.
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1: Rightio, you're tuned in to VCA 88.5 FM, where variety comes alive. You were just in the mix with Tim Preston. How'd you go with that one, man?
2: Yeah, no, that was really fun. I've got to admit, having Freddie cover Narelle's Night
3: Mix just earlier in the show, super inspiring. I'm around here dancing around as much as I can. But we also have another person who was with us when we were at our early points in the station that we'd love to shout out. Stick around at 12 o'clock. John Lewis is live,
1: isn't he?
3: Yeah, that's
1: right. John Lewis is coming up. He starts on midnight. So, yeah, he'll be joining you on the airwaves. We're about to sign off, though, for the night. So we really appreciate you guys coming along for the journey.
3: And we'll be back next week, 9 to 12, After Dark. That's where the bangers start. And you're listening to 88.5's After Dark with Tim Preston and 4UK. We'll see you next week. Lots of plenty of great shows lined up. And we'll hit you with the sweeper.
1: Yeah, peace and love.
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23: 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I'm in the chair playing all the upbeat tracks from the decades of the 90s, noughties, 10s and beyond, all guaranteed to get you fired up and energised for the last day of the working week. And all I can say on behalf of everybody is thank God it's Friday. Indeed, thank God it's Friday, because we're heading into the school holidays as well. Anyway, good luck to you all. No fiends. Less chat, just great music. So text me on 0440 133 885 if you want a shout out. You want to let me know what your weekend plans are, or even as far as what the school holiday plans are. Anyway, have a Friday vibe morning, everybody, and we're going to crack into our show, all proudly sponsored by IGA Woodlake Ellenbrook, Stratton, Maddington, Gosnells and Acceleration Enterprises in Bayswater.

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2: 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You are indeed. All the upbeat tracks from the 90s, noughties, 10s and beyond. All guaranteed to put a pep in your step and get you fired up and energised for the last day of the working week. So we all say a big hallelujah to thank God it's Friday. Absolutely. No themes. Less chat. Just great music. 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I need to know.

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0: So I just mentioned the opening of my show that it's coming into the school holiday period, and we have something here for some young people. If you have these children that are interested, Merilinga in Beachbra is a community organisation, and they are at 106 Amazon Drive in Beachbra. And they're offering a couple of activities, free school activities, fun and creative activities to that. 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So it's a craft time thing. Come along and join in creating crafts and arts from scratch. Art to canvas painting, there will be plenty of exciting activities. You can RSVP to the organisation, which is beachborough at merilinga.org.au. And as I say, it's an Amazon Drive, Beachborough, and their telephone number, they do have one. So I think the easiest thing to do is to say, text me on 0440 133 885, or email the station through on 88.5 at vcafm.com.au, or you can actually email them, which again is beachborough at merilinga, merilinga.org.au. If you need further information on that, as I say, you can contact me here. And well, you're listening to Friday Vibes with me, Suzanne, in the chair until 9 a.m. And half an hour's already gone. Hope you're enjoying the music with me. All the upbeat tracks from the 90s, noughties, 10s and beyond, all guaranteed to put a pep in your step and get you fired up and energised for the last day of the working week and get you enthused for the school holidays. Yes, indeedy. So on with the music. All proudly sponsored by IGA, Ellenbrook, Woodlake, don't get old, everybody. IGA, Woodlake, Ellenbrook, Stratton, Mannington and Caulfield Fresh in Gosnells, as well as Acceleration Enterprises in Bayswater.

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0: 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It's now just gone 8. Have you got to be somewhere? Well, you better get your skates on. That's all I can say. And on with the music. As I say, no themes, less chat, just great music. You're listening to Friday Vibes with me, Suzanne, here on 88.5 FM.